Attention staff on the Yanchep line, your 728 Yanchep to Perth that was previously cancelled will now be running from Joondalup, running all stations through to Mandra. Staff on the Mandra line, your 821 service to Mandra is now running. However, it will be delayed approximately 10 minutes. Pins out.

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0: CSA Perth, this has been the next train on platform 8 will be a Midland train. I'm updating the boards now. Over.
1: Next on 8 is Midland. Thank you, Dean.

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1: Oh, roger, thanks. Whitford South.

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1: Message received, door number 6 for Jackie, CSA Underground, yeah.

Roger, Butler, go ahead. Oh, that's received. Roger, thank you.

0: BSA Armadale. BSA Armadale, CBM.
1: BSA Armadale, steering.
0: Are you able to give me a call when you get a chance? That's just regarding a passenger assistance booking for Kelmscott.
1: Yeah, that's just starting.

0: Bosco 1. Bosco 1, go ahead, receiving.
1: Yeah, the next service on the platform 4, behind the driver's cab, there's a sleeper. This person's gone back and forth to Byford. Can you please attend and wake the person up? The driver's tried to do the same.
0: Receive, you're going to go there now.

0: Bellinger, Bellinger calling. Bellinger,
1: Bellinger,
0: Molly.
1: Bellinger, receiving.
0: Bellinger, next servicing to you from us. Are you able to check around door one for a mobile phone, door one or two?
1: Do you mind giving me a bit more description of the phone? What kind of phone is it?
0: Is there a mobile phone by itself on the train, grey in colour?
1: Door one for the phone, green phone. I'll check it and get back to you. Thanks.

that stuff? Go ahead, mate. Check with the individual on platform number 4. Is all good? He wants to go back to Byford. He had a long sleep on a service. Gives you all nice and warm on that service.

0: Simoli Villager. 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What do you want to do with it?
1: Let me just know they can come and collect it off you. Thank you so much.
0: Roger.

0: for what's going on.
1: Hey, can you please attend Guildford Station, the Peg Gate, Perth End? Obviously, there's going to be an issue because there's a Western Power fault. When you get on scene, can you just contact Network Control to let them know that you're there?
0: Yeah, roger. Right out there.

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1: TVM, this is PTA Underground. Can I help you?
0: Yes, just an FYI that Kevin McBride's travelling today from Mandurah through to Perth. He'll be departing Mandurah in 3 minutes and is in door number 5.
1: Door 5 for Kevin McBride in 3 minutes, is that correct, TVM?
0: Yes, that's correct.
1: Thank you, TVM, I'll pass that on to CSA.

0: Delta 4, please.
1: Yeah, go ahead.
0: Yeah, just reviewed on camera. Appears the pedestrian crossing at the Midland end of Guildford Station appears to be operational. Are you able to send passengers that way?
1: Yeah, roger that. I'll walk up the platform and I'll stand there. We're just trying to get into control now. Delta 13, Oscar 1.
2: Go ahead.
1: You can give me a call. I've got a job for you around Yanchep.
2: Roger, stand by.

just attention all staff and that would just be advised. 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It's all Western Power fault. Hopefully be rectified soon.

0: 13, Oscar 1.
1: Receiving.
0: Yeah, our little friend is still alive, but the driver's going to remove him, mate. So you're all clear to stand down. Thank you.
1: Receive. Disregarding.
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0: 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This is Red 27, over.
1: Red 27, November 1, Zello, give me a call.
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0: 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This is PTA Bayswater, over.
1: PTA Midland, receiving, over.
0: Could you call PTA West office on 30312, over.
1: Now, PTA Midland out.

0: PTA Bull Creek. PTA Bull Creek, this is PTA Elizabeth Key, over.
1: Yeah, Bull Creek receiving, Elizabeth Key.
0: There is a passenger said that he left his phone on the last two carriage, the one that just departing from Elizabeth Key, over.
1: Can you go again with the mobile phone model number, please? Is it Apple or Samsung?
0: He said it's the one on the last two carriage.
1: I'll take the next train and I'll get back to you.
0: Thank you very much. Elizabeth Key out.

0: Beach, Bull Creek. It's a negative on the lost property. I'll say again, it's negative on the lost property.
1: Thank you, Bull Creek. PTA Elizabeth Keys out.

0: 여쭤나서요
1: The guy on the water fountain near the escalator is heading down to the platform. Just very aggressive, just walked past, staring, swearing, just shouting death threats, over.
2: Gentle up, guys. Can you know a description of what he's wearing? I just don't know where the drink fountain is.
1: A grey jacket, black pants, black cap, he's wearing sunglasses, black shoes, filling up his bottle at the water fountain in between the escalators, heading down to platform 1 and 2, over.
2: I received, your cameras are up on that mail.
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4: Received, on my way.

0: United States, Juno, put your cameras on, monitor him for now. Over.
1: Received at Jindalup. Is he still hollering at nothing?
0: Yeah, he was just shouting at the other PJ and me. He's just a bit drug affected, I presume. Over.
1: Received at Jindalup, thank you.

0: job. He's screaming at the passenger upstairs saying, what the F do you want now? He's just getting very aggressive. Over.
1: Steve, that yeah, we're still monitoring him. Oscar 1 is now aware of his actions.
2: Call.

0: Alpha 1, this is Victor 6. We are about to reach Lidlgren.
1: Just confirming that was Leaderville.
0: Yes, that's correct. We are about to reach Leaderville.
1: Well, Roger, Delta 6, Oscar 1, your location? Yeah, Delta 6, Oscar 1. Victors, if I could get you to spin around and head back towards the Joondalup area, just in case this gentleman goes off with Delta 13, he's known to be quite aggressive.

0: November 1, this is Rev 27. Are you available for a name check, please? Over.
1: Yeah, Delta 13, Oscar 1. Yeah, mate, he jumped on that service heading towards Perth door 8. Or towards Yanchep, I mean, my bad. So you're going to miss that.
2: Roger, we've just put up the Joondalup now. We can head north just as a precaution.
1: Yeah, too easy, mate. I'll write it up, but you guys obviously know who he is.
3: Rev 27, give November 1 a call.

0: 13 base.
1: Receiving, Delta 13.
0: Yeah, roger that, individual alighted at Butler.
1: Thanks for that.

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1: PSA Coburn, receiving, over.
0: Coburn, Delta 7, you've got a male on a mobility scooter right on the edge near Platform 3 and 1, if you want to go have a word with him.
1: On my way to Platform 3.

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1: I had a word with COI. He just left. He is heading to Sterling, over.
2: It's Delta 3, Oscar 1.
3: Delta 3, just going past stadium.
2: Well, if you're just at stadium, you might be good for this one. There's a service at Burswood heading, what's it, first station, next station, Burswood, yeah, so it's just heading into probably Perth Stadium. There's two teenage boys, intimidating behaviour, play fighting. I don't know if you can make it or not, otherwise I'll just get Perth to look.
3: Now we're on the freeway, so that'll be a Perth staff job.
2: Yeah, great, thanks.

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1: Go on, receiving.
0: Hey, Matt, just a live chat coming on now in relation to two teenage boys play fighting. If you can just meet that service, it's just at Perth Stadium now heading into Perth.
1: Receive, we're going to go and educate those kids.

0: Blue One, do you have any door number, any description of those individuals?
1: I wish I did, mate. I really do. Just two teenage boys. No more information than that. Intimidating behaviour, play fighting, and that is it. They're trying to get more information with the customer responding, such as, so just go to the train, see how you go.
0: Receive. We're going to have a chat with them.

0: Yeah, first up, what's going
1: on? Hello, receiving good.
0: So, the most up-to-date information is that these two are in tracksuits. One was trying to cover his face and has a football shirt on. So that's the most up-to-date information. So, good luck with that one.
1: Good luck for us finding them.

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Cameras up, platform 4.

0: those individuals. We had a chat with them. They were really remorseful for their actions. They're living the fifth mass.
1: Fantastic. Great job. Thank you, fellas.
2: Thanks, sir. Thank you. Thank you.
3: Roger.

0: CI Warwick, this is Witwit.
1: Warwick receiving, go ahead.
0: Kids with a driver, fine leaving when we speak.
1: Yeah, message received, 5 minutes, the driver, Warwick up.

0: 1, go to Bird A.
1: Bird A and Oscar 1, presently engaged. Send your message.
0: We're just monitoring that same male in Butler. He's on the platform. Camera 206 or 8. 208. Looks like he possibly has a handle of some pipe hanging out of his pocket.
1: Roger.

0: 6 of Scone.
1: Delta 1, Delta 6 at Greenwood, go ahead.
2: Roger, this gentleman that was screaming and threatening the staff at Joondalup, that it seems to be well known to you guys, he's just ordered a service towards Perth from Butler, heading that your direction. We're just monitoring now. Supposedly he's got something in his pocket, unknown what it is. It's got a rubber handle on it, and he's just obviously put his jumper over it. I just, as we don't know what it is, if you do, or if he doesn't get off by then, just all care to be taken. Delta 30 is behind that service.
1: Yeah, copy that. Something sticking out of his pocket, rubber handle.
2: Yeah, just all care to be taken if you do have to engage with this person.
1: Yeah, copy that. May have a weapon.
3: Oscar 1, Victor 6.
2: Going.
3: Yeah, just letting you know you've got some train riders on the Anchip line. We're going to be getting the next service towards the Anchip from Perth.
2: Roger, good to have extras, so we'll keep you guys updated and let you know, but everyone start heading to that close to where Delta 6 is going to be in the event this person doesn't get trained.
3: Roger that. 6-6 out.

0: field at 6 if you just want to stay at Greenwood, if you're there, and just wait for it.
1: Yeah, copy that. Remaining at Greenwood.

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1: We're assumed all that 3, you have a good shift.
0: Thank you, Delta 3 out.

the loft. 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Delta 6. To the loft, receiving. 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Can you call Delta 6 mobile in regards to the mail that you were dealing with earlier? There was an issue and that caught a train up the Butler. Right, I'll give you a call now.

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1: Yanchep receiving.
0: Yanchep, that change out has moved to platform 2, over.
1: Roger, proceed, thank you.
0: Sorry, Yanchep, disregard, over.
1: Can you repeat your message, over?
0: Hey, sorry, disregard, it'll be platform 3.
1: Roger,

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1: Roger, we'll leave Eglinton now.

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1: Oscar 1, Delta 6, go ahead.
0: Over. I've been trying to catch you for a bit, let you know that the guys jumped off at Joondalup. If you guys want to head there just to, as well, I've got 13 going as well, just in case he comes back, he's just gone towards the shops.
1: Roger, we'll head there now. Over.

0: 13. Do you want to give me a call and give me this guy's details? 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I'll just put one on as well.
1: Hey, Roger, Oscar, I'll call you now.

0: the northern end of the station, or?
1: Yeah, Jula Place negative. He's back on the eastern side near the skip bins, coming back towards the crosswalk where the busway is. Should have eyes in a minute or so.
0: Yeah, Roger.

0: Hi, this is Jim up. He's holding something like a radio aerial in his hand, over.
1: Yeah, he's got a little two-way, not two-way radio, AM/FM radio, the earbuds.
0: Yeah, right.

0: Delta 13 or Delta 6 are heading to Chulapas. Yeah, just a heads up for you, that individual's left property, presently walking eastbound on Collier Pass towards Tulip Drive. Oscar One's putting a police job on.
1: Roger that, thanks, mate.

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0: Base, Relay Base, CSA Cannington at Beckenham.
1: Yeah, go ahead, Cannington at Beckenham.
0: I got a IC1 complaining that he left his grey bag, grey black bag, at Beckenham, platform number 1, Armadale End.
1: Just confirming the individual's left his bag at Beckenham or at Cannington?
0: Beckenham, Armadale End, platform number 1, near the seat.
1: Yeah, roger, bring up cameras.
2: Base, Delta 3.
1: Yeah, go ahead, 3.
2: We've just arrived at Beckenham for a sweep, so if you can find the bag, let us know, we'll grab it.
1: Yeah, roger, just bring up cameras now, Stella.
0: CSA Cannington is at Beckenham.
1: Yeah, roger.

0: Suicide Carrington. Looking around on cameras, can't see any backpack that area. So I'm guessing you're wanting us to review to see who's taken it.
1: Roger, he said he left it about 10 or 20 minutes ago and caught the up service and then returned back.
0: Roger, stand by.

Tango 13, police are going to send a unit. If you can just hang it, Joondalup, they may be shooting down there as well to get some further information.

0: is a little bit CSA. Can you give an update on the Pakenham incident?
1: Yeah, Roger. I've just done a review. You can give us a call.
0: December.

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1: Carrington, is he in?
0: Yeah, that individual's boarded a down service about 20 minutes ago towards Byford.

0: CSA Rockingham, CSA Rockingham, this is PTA Underground.
1: Rockingham sitting over.
0: CSA Rockingham, I've put Jackie on door 9. Train's leaving in 3 minutes.
1: Message
0: the
1: door number 9 for Jackie.
0: CSA Rockingham, that's correct. PTA Underground out.

0: suit. Go ahead. Where are you available for a phone call, mobile or office?
1: Yeah, I can give you guys a call.

0: CSA Perth, Basildean, over. CSA Perth, Basildean, over.
1: Perth, receiving. Go ahead,
0: Basildean. 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
1: 7, from Basildean, thank you.
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1: 132, Oscar.
0: We are on the Yanchep line, down Torres. We got a ticketing issue at toll free. POI is refusing details, over.
1: Roger.
0: Over.
1: Roger, approaching Warwick. Delta 6, Oscar on your location.
2: Oscar 1, Delta 6, we're at June 1, over.
1: Roger, you've been able to meet that down service. Door 3, ticketing issue for Rev 132.
2: Roger, down service, door 3, ticketing issue. Over.
1: Thank you. Rev 132, Oscar 1. Delta 6 is a Joondalup, they'll meet you there.
0: Copy that. I believe the POI is getting off at Warwick. At door 3 is very reassured and grey trousers, over.
1: Roger.

0: Sierra with Warwick, waiting for the lift from door 3, over.
1: Rev 132, Oscar 1, roger. Delta 6, you can disregard.
0: 1, disregarding.
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2: Roger, I was just wondering if you would be able to attend the info centre. Just got some elderly passengers that need some assistance down the stairs given the lift is out of service. Just wondering if you could attend and assist.
3: Yeah, that's a receiver. I'll make my way down now, over.

0: PTA Warwick, PTA Warwick base.
1: Hello, is this Jimmy, base?
0: Roger, that idiot that evaded the revies at Warwick there, that he just left a bottle of Coke at the base of the escalators where people can trip. Can you just remove that, please?
1: Yeah, I'm with it. Yep, all done.

0: base, Econ 2, over.
1: Yeah, send Econ 2.
0: Can I please get cameras on the two juveniles currently going down the escalators onto platform 8? They came through the gate, no tickets shown, over.
1: Roger, escalators to platform 8, no one.

0: Cockpit Nikon 2. They're currently on platform 9, City Westside. One is hiding behind the pillar near the pinboard. Over.
1: Hey, Roger. Just confirm, you said they're on the City Westside. We've just seen two guys going in the lift heading back to the Eastern Concourse.
0: Yeah, affirmative. They're with me now. Their friend is also on platform 9. Over.
1: Roger.

0: to spread stuff?
1: Okay, pissed off.
0: Do you have eye on those individuals?
1: Yeah, they just exited Econ 2, presently out of the ticket machines buying tickets.

0: Victor 16.
1: Okay, Victor 16.
0: Is up on platform one, please.
1: Roger, I'm guessing that's at High Wycombe.

0: Staff at Maylands, individual is back to 201, it's 70 right or left, please.
1: Yeah, base from November 1, thank you for that.

0: Roger, first one.
1: Check Delpo.
0: What's your location?
1: Cali, middle.
0: Disregard.

0: Victor 60, Victor 60, Oscar 1. Victor 60, Victor 60, Oscar 1.
1: Head Oscar 1.
0: Airport service coming in from Claysbrook, heading your way. Driver reports three kids behind the cab vaping. You can check it out.
1: Roger that.

0: Oscar 1.
1: Yeah, we got footage from Perth 215 of 1 mile in the black and white jumper, or the black vaping before the train left, then passing off to another.
0: Wearing black and white clothing.
1: Yeah, and one wearing black.

0: number 1, November 1, 0, 1, 0, I will do the end plug, please.
1: Rev call sign, give November 1 a call.
2: Yeah, attention all staff, Mandarin Awagup line, some of them open channel. Please be mindful of your switches. I say again, Mandarin Awagup.

0: at the Underground. Would you gate over?
1: Yes, Underground this evening.
0: I have Ian waiting at the gate to go to the bus board. Over.
1: Yes, he's on my way.

0: 23 transits in Perth base.
1: South Pacific.
0: Roger Ones is currently on the phone. Not sure if you're free. Just at the front, under the E's on the right, near the tourism centre. Just got a bit of a party going on, just some drinkers and smokers. Just some tourists look like they're walking past, a bit uncomfortable. Just I might just pay to move them on.
1: See if you're going to grab a chip. CSA Perth, is the CSA on the ground, over. CSA Perth receiving, go ahead. Yeah, could you meet me with one? Got Ian Blackburn going to the bus port, over.
2: Received, I'll meet you at the one for Ian. CSA Perth out.

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1: TVM receiving, go ahead.
0: Yeah, TVM, I'm with Ian Blackburn heading to the bus port. Could you please inform security? Over.
1: Roger, I'll pass that on.

0: This is RAM 27, over.
1: 27, Oscar 1. RAV 2727, Oscar 1.
0: We have a ticketing issue here at Clarkson on the down platform. POI's details are not coming up in the system. And we've asked her three times to write out her first last name, but still no result, no good result. Over.
1: Roger, Delta 13, Oscar 1, your location.
2: 13, we're just at Currumbine, we'll head to Clarkson.
1: Roger, Rev 27, Delta's coming from Currumbine.
0: We're here at Clarkson.

0: guys are looking.
1: Yeah, I'm chasing the revenue staff on the platform at Clark's base.
2: 27, receiving. Disregard, we got the concession card from the passenger, over. Get upstairs.
1: Roger, excellent. Delta 13, you copy?
3: Roger, Delta 13, disregarding.

0: Base, this is General, over.
1: Hey, General.
0: Good, the kids at the bus then, they're walking up. This is spraying silly string absolutely everywhere. Bathroom as well, over.
1: Roger, bus interchange, kids spraying silly string. Hey, Gillup Base, is that the kids near bus stand 5?
0: There's a whole group of them. They all have silly string guns, and they've sprayed it pretty much everywhere. Over.
1: Roger.
2: Up. The group's in two. They got some heading towards the shopping centre. They've got City Spring as well. Over.
1: Roger.

0: just to inform you, they've also been kicked out of Lakeside Joondalup by Joondalup Security, over.
1: Yeah, Roger, figured as much. There's a couple hovering at the entrance.

0: PTA Foot Stadium, PTA Foot Stadium, this is PTA Old Street, over.
1: PTA Old Street, this is PTA Stadium, receiving over.
0: Yeah, Stadium, on the next train that has just departed from Old Street, can you have a carriage? We're looking for a bag. Yes, a black shopping bag on the second carriage. Could you have a look and get back to us, over?
1: Second carriage, a shopping bag, massive. The train just arriving, can't make it this one. Is there a next one is coming, over?
0: I think that was the train, I think you missed it. But could you, can you have a look on that one, or on the next one coming up anyway, over?
1: And get back in.
2: Delta 13, Oscar 1.
3: Delta 13, receiving.
2: What's your location?
3: Alkmos.
2: Roger, can you get ready to meet a sea service just leaving Joondalup now? Might head up that bar. Got a group of kids using silly string. They're sprayed all over the camera and Joondalup and all over the platforms.
3: Silly juveniles on the train from Joondalup. We'll try and meet that at Alkmos.
2: Roger, door one. I would say by the time it gets used, they'll be all over the inside of that train.
3: Roger, Steve.
0: CSA Perth, this is PTA Old Street, over.
4: Street, are you chasing CSA Perth?
0: CSA Perth, on the next train approaching you from Old Street, can you have a look on the second carriage for a shopping bag and get back to us, over?
1: We'll see that Old Street, we'll have a look for a shopping bag. CSF out.

0: Tower 13, Oscar 1. 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You disregard, they got off at Clarkson.
1: Disregarding.
2: Clarkson TSA, Clarkson TSA, this is Rave 27. The kids that were using that brake had got off at your station, Clarkson, over.
3: Yeah, as you see, I'm watching them and I'll see what they do. Thank you very much. See you soon, Clarkson.
1: Please
3: receiving, go ahead.
1: Yeah, I checked the Tony Cobra line, train, rear car 5 and 6. Nothing found, over.
3: Thanks for checking, I'll treat up.

0: Radio, cette Pédéor de Fuit, là. Do you have any update on the lost property, over?
1: All right, Chewie, see you, Zepes. Just check now and no luck on the lost property.
0: Thanks for having a look. 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
0: Can I please get cameras on an IC3 female who just walked through the gate, no ticket, no smart rider. She has a white jumper and short black lycra shorts, over, walking through the underpass.
1: Okay, Roger, cameras off of that individual.

0: 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Is PTA underground?
1: Right, underground.
0: I have a camera on place 1. I see 3 female with black t-shirt, black hat on, and black backpack going down to the platform without showing tickets and didn't respond anything.
1: Stand by.

0: number one, November 1, this is 68 RU of level 4 IMS.
1: Ruth calls, I'm giving November 1 a call.

0: Palm Lee, this is Red 5-7, over.
1: ATA, Palm Lee receiving, over.
0: Palm Lee, someone just handed us a mobile phone with a white case. We just finishing our shift in Manford, so if someone asking for a mobile phone with a white case, is in Manford, over.
1: Phone, white case, Brentford. Thank you very much, Rev 5-7. It's only out.

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Warwick, Warwick, this is CSA Underground, over. CSA Underground, Warwick, receiving, go ahead. Just to let you know, we've got Leon heading back to you. He's in door 6 of his D-Series, and the train is stepping off in 2 minutes, over. Underground, door 6 for Leon, message received, Warwick out.

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0: Special needs passenger Catherine is travelling today from Canning Bridge through to the underground. She's just departed Canning Bridge and is in door number 7. When she arrives in the underground, are you able to assist her to the Murray Street exit?
1: Message received, no problem at all. CSA underground out.

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0: base, CSA Underground.
1: Yeah, Underground base, is this reference to IC3 male, black cap, white long sleeve shirt and black shorts?
0: Correct, it's on the platform next to us now.
1: Yeah, roger, camera's right in. Yeah, he almost struck somebody on the upper concourse.
0: Yeah, quite alright, still sort of going off.
1: Yeah, roger.
2: Delta 6, Oscar 1.
3: Oscar 1, Delta 6, go ahead.
2: What's your location?
3: Warwick Station, Warwick.
2: Roger, I see it's close to handover. You're probably going to have to disregard. We had a bus with some drinkers on it at Stirling. I'll let them know that we can't attend.
1: Yeah. Underground staff, that's the individual walking back along the Mandrabound platform. Rat's tail, black cap, long sleeve white shirt, black shorts.
0: How's that, mate?

0: Delta Spex, Delta Tex base.
1: Delta Six,
0: I'm not sure. Did you happen to speak to the Arvo crew about the guy that's in front of you now? Just to report, he was trying to open car doors, including yours.
1: Roger. Thanks for the information.

0: Butler, Oscar 1.
1: Butler receiving.
0: Yeah, I just had a web chat. Apparently, a couple detrained at your station playing loud music and dancing in an aggressive way. I'll let you interpret that. I've no other description other than one IC3 and one IC1. That's it. If you can just monitor people that got off the train, please.
1: Well, haven't heard any loud music yet, but we'll get up and look around, see what's happening. Thank you.

0: ready. 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
1: Roger, underground. Yeah, underground base. Just for your reference, there's a bookmark of pub 203 with the interaction with another individual on the upper concourse.

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1: Running, go.
0: Top off, stand five.
1: Stand by, starting.
2: Oscar 1, this is Butler.
3: Butler, go ahead.
2: Hello, Cassie, there's two people, the music is turned right down and they're just walking normally now. They've just left, one with a grey top that we're noticing through.
3: Oh, Roger, I'd appreciate your help there, thank you.
1: Darling, you have cameras.

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1: AQ, go ahead.
0: Roger, are you on the platform or upstairs?
1: Upstairs, but I can get down there pretty quick. What you got?
0: No biggie, I'm not sure if there's much you can do. Just railcar 6049, just a report of some mess on the train. I don't think there'd be any cleaners that can assist with that, but you're not 100% sure what sort of mess.
1: 6049, I'll have a look and pass it down the line.
0: Joe, thanks.
2: CSA, CSA Underground. They just tried to get a cleaner, but we couldn't get a cleaner down here in time. I believe they're in handover. It was 475049.
1: Yeah, I've just come to it now. I've looked.

0: 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This is Delta 6 out, Warwick, over.
1: Delta 6, you can give November 1 a call.
0: Copy that, stand by November 1.
2: Oscar 1, 50 EQ.
3: EQ, Oscar 1.
2: Yeah, had a look at that rail car. It's mostly peanuts and nothing of any major significance.
3: Roger, thank you.

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1: Delta 14, go.
0: 14-05 Lover Park, Whiskey Tango's 90355 and 90354 Fleet 507. Delta 14 mobile phone received.
1: 14, just confirming Fleet 357.
0: They told me 507.
1: Roger, yeah. Received. We'll get you.

0: call sign Oscar One. You're very faint. Go again.
1: We have a ICC male sleeping on board, not responding. Up down service, door 3.
0: Roger, you're still very faint. You got person sleeping, not responding. Down service, door 3. What's your next station? What line are you on?
1: We are on Midland Line, approaching Guildford.
0: Roger, Midland Line down service, approaching Guildford. Delta 4, yeah, where are you guys? Got a rev call sign coming to Guildford with a ticketing issue.
2: Hey, Midland.
0: Roger, rev call sign coming into Guildford. Delta 4 is at Midland. Can you keep us updated if he's going away through to Midland? They can assist you there.

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0: 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Whiskey Tangos are 9051, 9019. 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
1: Roger.
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0: staff, two left staff, this is red 108. Oh. You're not receiving. June Love Staff, we are on the next down service approaching June Club. We have IC3 female, white door, gate, refusing details, over. She has no ticket.
1: We are at door, right?

0: Lufthansa. This is Japan 3. Do you copy me?
1: Copy, all received. We'll meet you there.
0: Yes, we are on the next down service. Approaching to Love, and you have a POI. IC3 female is using details at door 8.
1: I'll send you on all that. We will meet you at door 8. 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

0: Delta 4, Delta 4, Midland. What's your ETA to Midland? Over.
1: Yeah, Midland Delta 4, one mic.
0: We'll bring him down.

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1: CSA Perth receiving.
0: Can you make me the underpass? I've got some passengers just need some assistance to get to platform A for the high Wycombe train, over.
1: Yeah, received, on my way.
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1: Bob Warwick. Cameras?
2: Sure,
1: I've got those. Top 8. All right, cameras are up.
2: It was 8, go. 05, Manor Station, sweep 090, handshot 9031, 9033, Delta 8, mobile phone.
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0: Delta 4, Delta 4, base. Someone's pressing the pressure switch. I can hear your conversation.
1: Delta.
2: Captain Delta 6. We are 5 out from Warwick.
1: Delta 6, Oscar 1, continuing. The bar's in air restraints, under control on the platform.
2: 5 out, we'll be there in a minute.

0: I need your assistance. Custom passenger need assistance on econ 2, please.
1: Econ 2, I'm on the line. Please,

0: space, this is Recon 3. 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
2: Someone in a crib room is transmitting. 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If you're in a crib room, please stand up and check your switch.

0: Fremantle, staff at Fremantle. This is CFSS, over. Fremantle, I was hoping that you could meet Catherine on door 4 of Railcar 232, arriving in Fremantle at 1632, over.
1: Door 4, Railcar 232.
2: Space Bay, Stealth 4.
3: Stealth 4, go.
2: Space, this is Stealth 4, going code 03 to the Berth Watch House. Time being 16:02 and kilometres being 269006. One unknown male on board.
3: Stealth 4.

0: Andy, South Caroline. Andy, South Caroline, Red 69, over.
1: 69, Caroline, send over.
0: He's going to attend the platform for a group of juveniles vaping and causing a disturbance on the train, over.

0: limited information, but can you meet your next down service? It should be railcar 346. I've yet to ascertain which railcar set that is on the front or the back. Teenagers, about 5 or 6 of them yelling and jumping on chairs, running amok. 7 of them are female, younger teens, yelling and carrying on and using chairs as a playground.
1: That was excellent.

0: Space RF 94, can I please have cameras at Gosnell's platform 1, door 7?
1: Standby, Gosnell's, Coburn, go.
2: Roger, could you please do a quick CCTV review and see if anyone set off the escalators, what happened by itself?
1: Yeah, when we get mobile, we'll have a look. Gosnell's, cameras are up.
2: Oscar 1, Burswood.
3: Yeah, send.
2: Oscar 1, Burswood. Yeah, sorry, group of juveniles, they weren't doing anything, but we only got a good look at the front set.
3: Roger, Delta 3, you and Vic Park.
4: Brian, Delta 3, we were around O Street.
3: Just shout out to you and Cannington. If you can just check the service as it comes through, the person's pretty adamant with the last comment saying that guards were there, but they came and left. Not sure what the demand is like, whether it's still continuing or not.
4: Yeah, Roger, we're still in the vehicle just driving around. There should have been revvies at Vic Park, maybe.
3: Yeah, just out to you, sorry, Cannington, if you can just check that service when it comes in, please.
5: Staff currently in the
3: busway performing a flight.
5: Up shortly.
6: Oscar 1,
5: Tango 21 at Cannington, we'll go
6: up
5: and check the service.
3: Yeah, Roger, that, thank you.
6: Coburn, Coburn Base.
7: Receiving
6: base, go ahead.
7: Yeah, Roger, no one turned it off per se, but there was a little IC3 juvenile female in a black Tommy Hilfiger jumper. She was riding on the railing, so I dare say that probably had something to do with it.
8: You're received. Thanks for looking.

0: Investigate offices at Oates Street, Oscar 1.
1: Yeah, affirmative, Oscar 1. We're going to greet that service now.
0: Yeah, Roger, the customer's only just stated that after the officers boarded, they calmed down, and the second that they the train continued, they've continued also and carried on.
1: Yeah, affirmative. We've got a Tango 20 here. They're going to ride the service.
2: This place, Fremantle. Just cameras around bus 10-4, please.
3: Fremantle.

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0: Roger, stand by, now at stand 12, cameras are up.

0: Alpha 1 Butler.
1: Receiving.
0: Train down to you. Can you please check middle of the back carriage for a wallet, please? Over.
1: But, Arkhamos, that's a negative. We're in the car park and I don't think I can run that fast.
0: That out to you, Eglinton, Eglinton, Butler. Eglinton Butler, did you receive my
1: message? Check that trace.
0: Thank you.
1: Base, Warwick, what's Delta leave? Return this camera, thank you.
2: Yeah, it's right, sorry, I couldn't get through on the radio. It's a front set, front set.
1: Okay. Base, Gosnell's clear. Cameras, Gosnell's.

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1: Gozos, roger, received. 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
2: Yeah,

0: South by Fremantle. Fremantle, this is Plains Oval.
1: Again, go ahead.
0: South by Fremantle. Fremantle, this is Plains Oval.
1: Yeah, again, receiving.
0: Yeah, service on platform 3 is departing, first over.
2: Okay, I got none of that last two calls. I'm just trying to find out if the train at Platform 3 in Fremantle is heading back to Perth with passengers or it's terminating.
0: Service on Platform 3 is heading back to Perth with passengers, over.
2: Roger, thank you.
3: Perth staff, Oscar 1.
1: Perth,
3: the service just gone through West Leadable from Fremantle. Web chat's come up 2 times saying there's a man apparently struggling with psychosis on the train. He's making clicking sounds in his speech and whacking his head against the window. Rail car is 237, possibly door 1, but that's unconfirmed whether that's at Freo end or Perth end. If we can meet that service, please.
1: Well, the

0: Base, Delta 6 at Ginlop, car park.
1: Delta 6, go.
0: Yeah, Roger, he's got cameras up, just about to release his mail over.
1: Cameras up at Ginlop.

Roger.

0: good.
1: Base Delta 6, arrived at Joondalup Station, kilometres 154640. There was one male offender still on board. There is not now. 6 out.
0: 6, 6.

0: Northern end cameras.
1: Yeah, cameras.

0: Rockingham. You have cameras currently on you at the bottom of the escalator.
1: Gentlemen, he seems fairly lucid and he's just walked off, but he's gone.
0: Turn cameras first.

0: 05, let's go up.
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0: Yeah, CAD job has just popped up now.
1: Roger, I'll give you a call, there's open channel, it's annoying.
0: Roger.

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Someone is transmitting continually. Can everyone please go and check on their partner's radio on the Midland and Fremantle channels? Thank you.

0: 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Rocket Ave, base, we clear.
1: Rocket Ave, sorry, yes, we clear.
0: Cameron's Rocket Ave.

0: 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Go ahead.
1: Could someone give me a call on my mobile? I just have further information for you.

0: tune up, Oscar 1.
1: Oscar 1, tune up, receiving, go ahead.
0: Yeah, that CADSOM's been picked up, so it should be on their way.
1: That CADSOM picked up, thank you.

0: Yes, yes, it does. This is Pins Level. Yeah, your next Midland service off platform 9 level.
1: On 9, thank you.

0: Wellard Staff, Wellard Staff, it's Auburn Grove, over.
1: Auburn Grove, Wellard receive.
0: Wellard, we've just had a complaint from a member of public in regards to a male at an IT1 male in a white shirt and a black jacket drinking at door 5 on your next down. Over.
1: Yeah, roger that. We'll meet to try and check it out.
0: Yeah, he described it as a bottle of spirit of some sort. Over.
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0: Clarkson coming for you.
3: 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Yeah, cameras.
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0: one. Well, okay. Yeah, last call sign, you broke up, send again.
1: Oscar one, well, we are riding this train and monitor, over.
0: Well, thank you.
1: Clarkson, cameras here, thank you.
2: Cameras, Clarkson.

0: Butler. Yeah, cameras, main foyer, ticketing issues.
1: Stand by, Butler. Butler, you have cameras.

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0: Do you guys require assistance? We're just in the car park.
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1: Roger on the down at you. Go as long as you copy that.

0: say Armidale Clinic, who's up in the bus interchange, bus stand 1, just on the board of service for the medical.
1: Armidale. Now you have cameras.

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2: Can you please meet us on platform 2, refuse to travel to 1, door 5, thank you.
3: Yeah, any staff at Oates Street, Oscar 1.
0: Bird.
3: Yeah, Oscar 2 is just on the phone to control about a job. I believe it's a, can you meet the service on the down to stand by?
2: 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We'll be aligning the door to platform 2.

0: Morgan katika Mabla 2.
1: Cosmos. Yeah, 8th Street, 8th Street, Oscar 1. This bar was the one spoken to in Perth, acting odd from the Fremantle line.
2: Cosmos, you have cameras.

0: Carlson Rules, Delta 12. Carlson Rules, Delta 12, we're just leaving C4 to you if you require assistance.
1: Carlson, I'll be fine here.
0: Roger, we'll continue on our journey.

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1: 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They'll approach you.
0: Yeah, we'll go speak with them.

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Roger, could you give me a call, please?

0: Avondale.
1: Yeah, Avondale, go ahead.
0: Oscar 1, Oscar 1, Avondale. The PAR has requested a code 11. We'll make the call to ambulance and let them know, and we'll keep you updated.

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1: Fremantle, Oscar 2. Can you go to bus stand 1, TP3391? Bus is terminated, but there's a passenger who won't get off. Thank you.
2: Delta 1, Oscar 1 continuing. We've got ducks on the Purway at Karakata. Appears to be on the Shenton Park side. Train is stationary at the moment. If you could possibly head that way.
0: Yeah, Oscar 1, Delta 1 received that. Ducks at Karakata. We'll make our way there and assess the situation before contacting the local ranger.

0: Oak Place, Oak Street. Oak Street, go.
1: Yeah, if you got cameras up, in disregard. Thank you.
0: Cameras, Oak Street.
2: Delta One, just further to, we've got them on camera. It appears the entire family is walking in the middle of the tracks.
3: Yeah, Oscar One, Delta One, receive that. Do we have an estimate as to how many ducks we need to round up?
2: They keep merging with an end. Each other, but it looks like there's about six ducklings, mother ducks, hanging out with them, and dad's on the side as well. Yeah.
3: Yeah, Roger, we'll see what we can do.
4: For one, Cannington staff back at Cannington.
2: Roger, Cannington, thank you.
5: Armadale Base, with you. 000 is going to give you a call. Job number's 28455. I'll say again, 28455.
6: Thanks, babe.
7: Gospel staff, counting them.
8: Sorry, just had a member of public come up to us. Door 8 leaving Cannington on the way to Goldfields. Apparently there's a member of public lying down on board that service. You might appreciate a welfare check. Would you mind just popping your head in? Door 8.
9: Door 8, I'll switch you with the message. You're going to meet a service.

0: Oscar 1, Delta 1 currently at Shenton Park.
1: Yeah, Roger, received. I've only just got off the phone from the network controller. It appears that they've been intelligent enough to use that little track walkway and have gone to the edge of the boundary of the fence, not far from Shenton Park. Sorry, Karakana. Stand by, I'll give you a call.

0: can I please have cameras on TQ 1 for juveniles heading downstairs? No tickets shown upon request.
1: Standby EQ.

0: cameras are up, BQ up top. Is there any already gone downstairs as well?
1: That's correct.

0: Rockingham.
1: Rockingham, go.
0: Just going to get cameras up near the office at the fair gate. Just found a small bag of stuff.
1: Stand by, Rockingham.
2: Thank you. If you still have cameras, you can clear the group. Look like they will leave eventually.
1: Rockingham, cameras are up. EQ, clear.
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1: Aaron, EQ.
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0: 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Current cameras, Cosmos.

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1: Receiving.
0: Banana stop, next down service, 401, refusing detail, over.
1: Roger, save, we'll make that 401.
0: Yeah, thank you.

0: base, Bay. Still to 4.
1: Delta 4, go.
0: Base, Delta 4, just departing Perth Watchhouse, time being 17:47, kilometres being 269024, and still have one male offender on board.
1: Roger, received.
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3: Is that ready, Quinana?

attention staff on the Yanchep line heading to Perth. If anyone's found a wallet, should be a wallet in a paper bag. Can you call base, please?

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1: Stand by, Willard.
2: Space Delta 4.
1: Four, go.
2: Can we please get cameras at the transit office in the city we're about to relieve the POI?
1: Stand by. Hello, do you have cameras? Four, you have cameras.
2: Four, thank you.

0: place on the ground.
1: Underground,
0: we have a fire alarm going off at the 140 William Street exit. Is that anything to do with us, over?
1: No, shift commander, without that.
2: Yeah, stand by.

0: careful.
1: Cameras up at Mandurah, platform 1, lady holding the doors.
2: Stand by Mandurah.
3: Yeah, underground, Oscar 1.
0: Receiving.
3: Yeah, roger, I've rang 140 emergency and they're aware about it. They believe it's a false alarm. He's going to call me back to confirm.
0: Underground, received, lost.
2: Andrew, cameras are up.
4: Can I have cameras up the link station, platform number 2, this is Bravo 127, over.
2: And by Sterling.
4: Juvenile, IC1, wearing black jeans, didn't show the ticket, didn't stop, standing at platform number.
2: Delta 4, you can clear for now, thank you. Current cameras, Delta 4, in the city. Sterling,
5: please. Can you show Mandurah, please?

0: ャープ回り、無事にかけます。
1: Delta 9, Delta 9, Oscar 1, can you attend Mandra, please?
0: I'm on way to Mandra.

0: platform number 2, right 127, over.
1: Cameras, Sterling,

0: Yeah, Oscar 1, Delta 1 at Nagle Pass, flyover.
1: Yeah, receiving.
0: Yeah, Oscar 1, Delta 1, we've conducted a comprehensive foot patrol of the up and down between Nagle Pass and Karakata. No ducks found, so we're cancelling the search.
1: Outstanding work there, thank you very much.

0: staff in the underground Oscar 1, DFES has detected and declared it a false alarm. Thank you.
1: Roger that. False alarm. Thanks.

0: Hey, is there any staff on Glenlow at the moment? This is Rep 108 here. Any staff available on Glenlow? Over.
1: Rep, are you chasing Glenlow?
0: This is Rep 108 here. We are approaching next up service at door 7. We have an IC3 female refusing details. Over. And have no tickets.

0: and stuff. She has a ticket, but she's refusing to show that. Over.
1: Roger.

0: they East Senior. Once they leave and obstacle one, they are taking her to Armidale Hospital.
1: Roger, received, thank you.
2: The camera's Armidale.

0: Command, Eagle State Tower, thank you.
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0: Delta 15, Oscar 1, what's your location, please?
1: Oscar 1, Delta 15, Coburn, about to depart the TCL.
0: Yeah, Roger, can you give me a call?

0: 7. Saved door 7. Dispatch, clear. 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
1: Standby underground. Cameras are up and ready.

0: Alan Brook, Delta 14, you require us to attend.
1: 14, attend please. Not sure what's going on. There's a very large group of juveniles and some of them are being chased away.
0: We're leaving Wyver Park, so give us 5-7 bikes and we'll be there.
1: Yeah, understood.

0: Donnybrook, you can clear. Over.
1: Cameras, Donnybrook.
2: Yeah, Allenbrook, Oscar 1, I got Delta 14 heading you that way when you're in pursuit. Do you still require them?
0: Allenbrook Star, negative on that.
2: TU 14, you copy?
3: We will disregard.

Attention all the Midland line. Delta 4 is now code 13 until further notice. I repeat, all Midland line. Delta 4 is now code 13 until further notice. Delta 4 out.

0: Delta 14 and Coburn staff, in case you weren't aware, that male and female boarded door 4. Sorry, 15.
1: Delta 15, I've got 77 boarding the train at Ramford Road and we'll ride it through to Coburn and deal with it close to Coburn.

0: 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Don't have speakers.
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0: 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Thank you. 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
2: Base, underground staff, you can clear your cameras. Thank you.
1: You're in underground. Ellenbrook, you have cameras.

0: Tango 77. Can we get cameras up, Coburn, door 4, so next platform 3 train.
1: Cameras are up and ready at Coburn.

0: Foxtrot 1, this is Glendalough Staff. We are no backup, Glendalough.
1: Glendalough, Oscar 2, roger, thank you.
2: Cameras on the fair gate.
3: Number, you have cameras.

0: Oscar 1, this is Ellenbrook staff. We are Coach Ball for disorderly threatening transit officers.
1: Roger, received. You need Delta 14 to attend.
0: That's a negative at this stage.
1: Roger.
2: Delta 14, was that a yes or a no?
0: Who at this stage? No.
2: Yeah.

Staff MacIver, over. MacIver, go. Base, Staff MacIver, can you pull up cameras, the Perth and off platform one, and just try and see what this gentleman is doing? I think he might be urinating, but we're across all the way on the other side of platform four, we can't tell. Over. Yeah, Roger, I would have a review, but at the moment just looks about steady, holding on to the fence. Yeah, base, copy that, if you should let us know.

0: and MacGyver base appears the male's just very unsteady on his feet, using the fence to keep himself upright. We did not see him urinate at all.
1: Base MacGyver, thanks for that. MacGyver out.
2: Ellenbrook, you can clear. Over.
0: Yeah, Ellenbrook.

0: up on the engine blind. Field 13, 01 until further notice. 13 out.
1: One on the Midland line. Hi, sir. Is that code 01 on the Midland line?

0: 拜拜。挂不怕。
1: Receiving one about.
0: On the down, train's about to platform in about 20 seconds.

0: Thank you.
1: Last call sign for base, go again.
0: If you turn your cameras up on the concourse, I can hear some shouting and screaming coming from, I think, from the gate.
2: Roger, stand by in the fair gates or around the corner outside. Cameras are up. There's a man and female couple at the base of the stairs outside, but it doesn't look like they're shouting at the moment. We're just having a look around, see what else there is.
0: Yeah, Roger, base. I'm trying to have a look around. I can't see anything. Probably from outside. EQ2, could you come down
3: there,
0: please?
3: EQ2, I'm currently down with them now.
0: Yeah, Roger.
4: Oscar 1, Cannington, we're just on the up with a small welfare check.
2: Roger, safe, thank you.

0: Cameras are up, EQ on the platform.
1: Yeah, EQ, this couple was spoken to at Coburn.
2: Staff underground, staff PTA underground.
0: Ahead. PTA underground, underground staff, go ahead.
2: Had a report by two juveniles that someone's just entered the station that they believe is carrying a knife. That the young fellow's got, he's carrying a balloon. He just went down the escalator to the platform.
0: Roger, clear Wyman Park.
3: Base underground staff.
0: Receiving underground.
3: Do we have cameras on the platforms and look at a male with a balloon in his hand apparently?
0: Roger, stand by. We're having a look. We just saw a male with a gold chain. Looks like he's hanging upstairs, but can't see a balloon. We're currently reviewing.
2: Staff underground staff, he's on the concourse level, he's wearing black shorts, black t-shirt, black shoes, he's walking towards the payphones at the far end, he's on the concourse level.
0: Pressure up on that male.
1: Yeah, underground staff, where did this information come from? Have you got that person's details or are they still there?
3: Yeah, base, we just going up there now to talk to the PTA. Apparently she talked to a couple of the juveniles and they reported him, but we can't spot anyone right now.

0: base underground stuff. Apparently the one who got reported with a knife was the male with the balloon. I believe he boarded the train on platform one probably a few minutes ago.
1: Roger, we're reviewing. Do we have any further description on what this person looked like?
0: Right. I presume he was an IC3 kid with a bum bag, looked probably 12 to 13 years old. He was wearing a black T-shirt and shorts, and that's about it. The people who complained about him, they have left the station as well, so I don't have any further info on that.
1: Roger, was it like a balloon sword? If so, it's the person staff have on the concourse.
0: Roger. Okay, yeah, perfect. So then that was it. Yeah, it was a blue and yellow kind of like a sword balloon.
1: Okay.

0: Skies Underground, sir. We can confirm this is the same male we were looking for.
1: Underground, Sierra 3, yes, that is the male.
0: Sierra 3, Underground, roger that.
2: Taking, you can clear as I leave.
3: Clearing, cue.
4: Underground staff, on 301 and 302, he does pull something out of his back pocket, which he uses to puncture the balloon. Unconfirmed where that item is now.
0: Yeah, that's roger that.

0: attention, Mandarine, Delta 8 now 01, probably for the next hour.
1: Bryce, underground sub, can you zoom on our hand and just get a close look at that hammer there?
2: Roger, 204 at this time.

0: in, Smiley in, Soska 1.
1: Soska 1, you calling Mayland? In?
0: Yeah, roger that. Service on the downs just at East Perth now. Driver's reporting that someone's beyond the driver's cab kicking the door and carrying on. If we can investigate, please.
1: We'll check it out and get back to you.
2: Yeah, 1 Tango 40, you're on that one, just go to the front.
0: Roger, receive that to your mail. Did you copy that?
1: Roger, copy.

0: Ice, my man.
1: Leaving Maylands.
0: Yeah, cameras up on the down platform, front train, just a precaution.
1: Roger, stand by. Maylands, cameras are up.
0: Base Maylands, you can cancel cameras, not needed.
1: What's that, we will disregard.

Mandra Line staff. Train's just departed Lakeland, headed towards Perth. Don't bother telling the driver he's aware he has no headlights. Repeat, no headlights. Driver is aware he's going to switch it in the city. Lakeland's out.

0: McIver stop, first stop. 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Please, McIver.
1: Cameras platform 7 or 8 or 9, sorry.
2: Roger, stand by. What are we looking at?
0: McCart staff, can you send your last message again, please? You keep getting cut off. Over.
3: Oh, staff, please forgot. Over.
0: That disregarding.
2: Cameras are up, platform 8.

0: Kerburn. Kerburn requesting camera space. What is your location?
1: Space, this is Kerburn staff. There was no cameras requested here unless there is some staff on site somewhere that has.
0: Roger, might have been staff on a train that carried on, but we haven't heard anything back yet.
2: Space, Claremont are asking for cameras. Claremont.
0: Roger, thank you. Stand by.

0: Thank you.
1: The NCO advises there's been sighting of ducks on the main in between the rails just past Woodbridge near Devon Street.
0: Sorry, Oscar 1 Delta 4, could you go again with that?
1: Roger. NCO advises from a driver there's been a sighting of some ducks inside the running line just on the Midland side of Woodbridge near Devon Street.
0: Yeah, Oscar 1, Delta 4 received. We will go see if we can find some ducks.

0: 2-1.
1: 2-1, Bell OC.
0: Roger, not sure if you'll make it to make the next op service coming in. We've got a web chat starting. There's someone shouting really loudly on the train. He's kicking a bottle around in the second carriage of Railcar 76. And it sounds all too familiar. His description has a red cap on and grey beard.
1: We got 20 riders here. They're going to go up anyway. They will jump in.
0: Yeah, Roger received them. I have a suspicion it might be Mr. Ford.
1: Bella received.

0: Bay, Delta 6, Sterling, just Canberra City, yes, later. The lift.
1: Roger, stand by, Sterling. Sterling, cameras are up.

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1: Received Delta 3, cameras currently offline. Have a good shift.

0: Delta 4.
1: Delta 4. Delta 1, Delta 4, just so you know, we can see the ducks. They are crossing the road. They're not on the fairway anymore. Over.
2: Roger, I understand the ducks are clear of the fairway.
1: We're not sure about the other two ducks. We're still looking for them. Over.

0: Elmwood stop, Elmwood stop. This is Tango 81. Elmwood stop receiving. Tango 81 here. Is there someone at the station offering free rides on the train to people? We've got multiple people on the train saying that someone's giving free rides. Is that a transit at all, or are there revvies there?
1: The revvies said they have not given anyone free travel.
0: Roger, thank you.
2: Base, Kim's up, Fremantle.
3: Roger, stand by Fremantle. Whereabouts are we looking?

0: base, Fremantle. We'll just keep an eye on him for now. You can cancel.
1: Roger, clear for now.
2: Base, Delta 6, Sterling, if you're still at cameras, we are clear. Thank you.
1: Roger, clear, Sterling.

0: transit officer's at Maylands. Maylands, I'll call. Guys, just a heads up. Police are in your area chasing a suspect for a violent domestic incident. During a domestic incident, he's broken a 9-year-old's wrist. If you could just keep a lookout for him. Police were actively pursuing him a minute ago, sort of halfway between you and Melville. Description being Eshay looking, black cap, black hat, long black shirt, rat's tail, medium build, dark skin, 24 years old.
1: Yeah, Roger, we'll keep a lookout. We've got the police here now anyway.

0: Oscar 1, Delta 4.
1: Delta 4, go ahead.
0: Oscar 1, this is Delta 4. We're about to go code 03 to the vet, so that they can hopefully put this wounded duck out of its misery.
1: Roger, received, and the rest of them all clear from the area.
0: Oscar 1, Delta 4, that is affirmative. We have liaised with network control when the block has been lifted.
1: All in a row. Thank you.
2: Transit officers, Mandra, Mandra, Oscar 1.
3: Hoping someone might be free to pop over to the depot cleaning lamp. Apparently some passengers have gone through to the depot.
0: Yeah, Oscar 1, we'll head down there.
3: Thank you.

0: Base, Delta 4.
1: Receiving Delta 4.
0: Base, this is Delta 4, going code 03 to the vet in Midland. Kilometres being 269054. Time being 20:44. One duck on board.
1: Roger, Delta 4. Sorry, a bit quick. Can you just go with your case again?
0: 269054.
1: Received Delta 4.

0: say, underground coordinates are... I've been trying to call you. Can you give me a call, please, sir?
1: You're on the standby, just on the phone with him.

0: Space, Space, this is Tango 25, leave camera at Ghost North, go 8, over.
1: Roger, stand by.

Cameras.

0: Leaderville, coming up platform.
1: Stand by, Leaderville. Cameras are up.
2: Space, Jeff 136, can I have cameras on Adam Rooker gate over?
1: Roger, Ellenbrook, you have cameras.
3: Can you do the camera?
1: John Clare goes on.

0: Can you get an ID total of that, Maya?
1: Standby. Just confirmed, is it just the person in blue or is there another person?

0: back. 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Thanks, John.
1: Roger, clear, leadable.
2: Ellenbrook, damage.
3: Roger, Ellenbrook, time of arrest 2106.

0: Park, Tango 81. 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

0: Tango 81, just grabbed that last call. 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
1: Yeah, roger. 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

0: Mounted Officers, Maylands, Maylands, Oscar 1.
1: Receiving.
0: Just sent out a boldo with some CCTV imagery of our suspect, if you want to check your emails.
1: Yeah,

stop on the Yanchep line. Stop on the Yanchep line. This is CSA Perth. I've just been handed a set of Kia car keys. I'm putting them in trip. If anybody arrives at your station, just release

0: Copy. 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Oscar 1.
1: Good evening, guys.
0: The driver's reporting that someone's taken a fall on the escalators there.

0: Malcolm, I swear we're going to preempt this and start the call to SJA. If you can get any further information, give another operator a call, please.
1: Once received. Yeah.

Yakimov is conscious, bleeding heavily from the head. Sorry, correction, unconscious, but however, breathing.

0: line. We've got some details. We'll give you a call in a few seconds.
1: Yeah, roger received. Court Bates is still on the phone, SJA. We've located the fall. It happened about 15 minutes or 17 minutes ago on 028071.

this part. Check your. Yeah, thank you. 85 standby. We'll be good.

0: police, Commonwealth, have you got any idea how far he actually fell?
1: Stand by a moment, Alcamos. Alcamos Base, it looks like he was stumbling on his feet for about half of the escalator and then he's kind of fallen from halfway to a few steps before it flattens out and he's just whacked his head.
0: Base, Alcamos received, thank you.
1: Alcamos Base, just for a little more specific, about halfway up where that stop the escalator is, about four steps below it, he's fallen from there.
0: Alcamos received.

0: Base, PJ, Econ 1. Can we have cameras pointing outside the fare gates and monitor the altercation between the IC3 males? Over.
1: Econ, stand by. Cameras are up at Econ.

0: Cranford officers, Butler Oscar 1.
1: Butler receiving.
0: Transperth Security reports there's a bus inbound to stand number 4 in approximately 1 minute. The driver's activated his duress alarm. It's going to be a 481 bus, TP3513, if you could check in.
1: Stand for TP3513.
0: Affirm, that's correct.
1: Any further details about what's happening on this bus?
0: No, the only information we got was that there was a duress alarm activation a short time ago.
2: Bala, Tango 53, just advising we're on the down, approaching Crumbine, if you need our assistance, over.
3: Tango 53, Sierra 5. No, we're all good here. Thanks, mate.
2: Please.

0: Warwick, Warwick, 51. 51, Warwick, receiving.
1: Can you meet us on the next down at about door 4? Lost property. Three cars out.
0: Yeah, negative. We haven't got a printer. We better.

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1: Go ahead, Delta 14.
0: Base, Delta 14, we're going code 03 to a private address, that being 85, Coulomb, Hotel, Charlie, Double Oscar, Lima, Alpha, Mike, Oscar, November Boulevard in Ellenbrook, with 1 7-year-old juvenile on board, taking him home.
1: Roger, Delta 14, what were the case?
0: Case being 36340 this time.

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And gentlemen, who's refusing to switch off the abuse aggressive and abusive. For up or down service? 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
1: Roger, door 5.
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0: 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Thank you.
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1: 14, that's from 7-year-old on board 2255.
0: Thank you, Delta 14.

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0: Tango 62, cameras on the up, Red Cliff around door 5, please detraining with 1.
1: Stand by, Red Cliff. Cameras are up at Red Cliff.

0: Claysbrook, bring up cameras on platform 2 and 3, male dressed in black. It's getting very close to the edge of the platform. Over.
1: Stand by, Claysbrook. Cameras up at Claysbrook.

0: 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Midland.
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1: Yeah, Paul, give me a call.

0: it just if someone's freight got called from a member of public trying to use the lift, I believe it's lift one from Econ down to the forecourt, and he says it's not working. If someone's maybe able to go check out and help him out.
1: We've got a terminating train in 2 minutes. We'll clear that and then we'll go have a look.
0: Roger, no worries, thank you.

0: Delta 4, Midland.
1: Midland, Delta 4 receiving.
0: Yeah, just don't write the NKs at this stage, mate.
1: Midland, Delta 4 received.

0: Attention, Mandalay. Delta 9 going code 1.
1: Perth assist, you can disregard the miles, found the stairs. He's alright.
2: Yeah, thank you.

0: Delta 2, Delta 2, this is Armadale, zero passengers on last train.
1: Armadale, Delta 2, roger that.

0: 3. Delta 3, Oscar.
1: Delta 3 receiving.
0: The Ellenbrook job has resolved, so now it's just Midland outstanding.
1: Roger that. Heading there now.
0: Thank you.

0: Delta 4, please.
1: Space Delta 4, we arrived at a private address. Time being 0113, and mileage is 269100 with 1. Juliet on board, over.
0: Yeah, roger.

0: 4.
1: Delta 4, this is Jimmy.
0: Delta 4, leaving the private address. No juvenile on board, timing
1: 123. 123, we should have

0: Station coordinator, Oscar 1.
1: Coordinator receiving.
0: Coordinator, I was hoping you might be able to help me out in Perth Platform 9. There is a service which is just going through Claysbrook now. One of the rear driver doors is open. Rail car 5098.
1: Yeah, copy that.
0: Thanks so much.
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2: Thank you, Mandurah out.

0: GA Madura. Did you receive that duress alarm check? Over.
1: GA Madura, base. We didn't receive that.
0: Base, this is PTA Madura. I'll try again. Over.
1: Roger, Madura, base.

0: Base, base, this is PTA Major. Did you receive the duress alarm check? Over.
1: Negative, Mantra. We're going to have to report that one.
0: PTA Major, can you repeat that, please? Over.
1: Negative, Mantra. We did not receive that, and we're going to have to report it. Over.
0: Base, this is PTA Madra, received, over.

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0: base. Well, I'm taking duress.
1: Yeah, well, I've received that. Thank you.
2: Railway base, yes, stay by for checking the duress, please, over.
1: Yeah, I've received that. Thank you.
2: Thank you, miss. Bye for now.

Stadium, Oscar One. Yeah, PTA or CSA Stadium, Oscar One.

0: 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Check, over.
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2: Copy that, Viz. We'll try again in 10-15 minutes.
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1: Yeah, receive Kennington.
2: Good morning, Base. This is Base Water East, checking the staff, GUS, toilet alarm, over.
1: That's what I received that, thank you.
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1: Kennington, thank you, we received that.
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1: Econ 2, loud and clear. Thank you.
0: White Choir Space, Econ 2 out.
2: Base, yes, the Amaril requesting to do this alarm in the public toilet. Over.
1: Thank you. Thank you, Bess. I'm alone.
3: 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Got one for radio check. 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

0: 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Good morning, this is TSA Elizabeth Key for radio check. Over.
1: Thank you.
0: Thank you.
2: Good morning, Dave. This is Madhav checking to rest in disabled toilet. Over.
1: Thank you, Madhav. This is Shivdas.

0: morning base. This is PT Kelms Club for the DOS and the public toilet.
1: Kelms Club, come back. Thank you, Amadeo. I've got yours.
0: Please stand there for the second one.
1: Thank you, Com Scott.
2: Base, PDA, Stadium, Kicking Jerus. Have a strong, please.
1: Stadium, thank you. We got yours.
2: Thank you, Stadium.
0: Base, Kemp Scott. Have you received the second?
1: Yes, thank you, Kemp Scott.
0: Base,
1: PT Amadeo. Thank you, Amadeo. Got that.

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0: Berkeley Stadium.
2: Quiet Base, have a good shift. Stadium out.
0: Allenbrook, I did respond. We got yours, thank you.
2: Good morning, Base. This is for the residence, it's over.
0: Loud and clear.
2: Thanks, Base. Be quick, I'll...

0: is PTA Mylands requesting a radio check over. Mylands. Thanks, Dave. Mylands out.
1: Base, base. This is PTA base water checking the duress on the west side in the public toilet. Over.
2: Base water, thank you. 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
1: Roger that. I'll try again. 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
1: Checking the giraffe alarm in the public toilet, over.
0: Street, thank you, we got that.

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1: Thank you, Solly. 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

0: Kimberley check four. 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
1: Good morning, please. 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
0: We got your alarm, thank you.
1: Thank you, Tom.

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1: Good morning, base, that's 11 Quadro 4 at Hazelton Station. Using Whiskey Tangos 9062 and 9076, fleet 303 and contact Tibbet and Levitt's mobile. 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
0: Loud and clear, thank you, Delta 11.

0: sales operator, Altmos, for a long line. Over. Altmos, loud and clear. Altmos, out.
1: Prince, you end up requesting a long line check, please. Your text brings this loud and clear. You end up.

0: Moly Bay?
1: PJ Moly receiving.
0: Yeah, I accidentally hung up on you guys testing lift 2, if you can just redo that one again, sorry.
1: Roger.

0: States, it's only checking Jerusalem in the second public toilet.
1: Thank you, Stanley, we got that.
0: Base Stanley out.
2: Delta 14.
1: 14, base.
2: 14 going K201 on the Ellenbrook line. We have Whiskey Tango 9354-9588. We're in fleet number 507. And contact on 14 is very well.
1: Clear, thank you, 14.

Pins operator, Pins operator, this is Clarkson for a long line, thanks, over. Thanks, Pins, Clarkson, clear, thank you, bye for now.

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1: Thank you, airport, we got that.
0: Thank you, airport.

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1: Evening, send over.
0: Good morning, Fremantle. The train on platform 1 is currently having mechanical issues. Following platforms 1 departure, you will have a service off platform 3. Over.
1: Train on 1, mechanical issues. 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
0: 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Fleet 949, that's Delta 12, not the Delta 4 vehicle. 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
0: 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Delta 9, currently code 05, late ramp stations with Kitango is 9088 and 9085 in fleet 391 with Nice Weather. Over.
1: Clear, thanks, Delta 9.
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1: Leaving, send over.
0: Roger, package with the driver. Departing as we speak, rail car 226, over.
1: Acknowledge, package with the driver, rail car leaving now, Fremantle.

0: Bays, this is PTA Carrington. Carrington Base. Is PTA Carrington testing duress in the public toilet, over.
1: Base, Delta 1. Morning, base. Delta 1, logging on 01 Fremantle line. 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
0: Thank you, Delta 1, you're loud and clear. Have a good shift.
1: Yeah, roger, receive. Delta 1 out.
0: Cannington, this is base. We have no alarm on our screen.
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0: Bay, Bay, PTA Carrington, did you receive the Duras again, over? Over.
1: Two call signs
0: received, I report it. Carrington out.
1: Carrington, this is base, that wasn't us. But yeah, we're not getting that alarm.
0: I receive base, I'll just put in a work request now. Carrington out.
1: Carrington.

0: phase. What are you still not getting at your rep on the west side? Public toilet, over.
1: Bayswater, sorry, yes, I did get the alarm, sorry, just a bit.

0: BSA Mandra, this is N Zabba.
1: Leaving, go ahead, please.
0: Your next service is leaving from platform 2. The next arrival will be on platform 1, however, that train will arrive second. Sorry, that train will depart second. Over.
1: Copy that, confirming. So the first departure will be platform number 1 or platform number 2.
0: The next departure is from platform 2. The train arriving on platform 1 now is leaving second.
1: Base Dodge 15.
2: 15, base.
3: 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All I'm getting is a cell call.

0: receiving. Delta 15 logging on with Whiskey Tango's 9021 and 9007. We're in fleet 509. We're currently code 01 on the Mandarin line and contactable on Delta 15's mobile. Over.
1: Roger, thanks, Delta 15. Can you give base a quick call, please?

0: receiving. Go ahead.
1: Yeah, base Delta 6301 on the Yanchep line. Whiskey Tango's 9295 9143. Fleet 494. Delta 6 is mobile. Over.
0: Roger, thank you, Delta 6. You are loud and clear.
1: Base Delta 6 out.
2: Ranford, checking the
0: at Ranford
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0: Ranford base, thank you, we got your alarm.
2: Yes, Ranford, over.

attention staff on the Mandurah line that your 558 from Mandurah to Perth has departed Mandurah 9 minutes late due to mechanical issues. Pins out.

0: 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Dollar 13, base, go ahead.
1: Morning, base 13, going 01 on the airship line. Radios 9304, 9303, fleet 619, 13's phone.
0: For base, thank you. You're loud and clear.
1: Thanks, base. Have a good shift. 13 out.

0: Hi, this is Econ 2. Can I just have cameras at Econ 2? A lady has a sore knee.
1: Just cameras are up.
0: Bye.
1: Econ 2 from base. Any idea where this injury may have occurred? Was it on our property or somewhere else?
0: It happened at Ellenbrook when she was getting on the train, she said.
1: Yeah, I'll have a look.

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1: Naranda, thanks, we've got the alarm.
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0: Roger, Base, Lakelands, South.
1: Eglinton, that one's come through, thank you.

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1: On the 2 base.
0: 01, I'm at a line. Whiskey Tango is 9203 and 9207, Fleet 389 and 27.
1: And clear out Delta 2, have a great day.

0: Space, this is Econ 2. You can cancel cameras. Thanks. The lady's going to leave the station.
1: You're clear on Econ.

0: headquarters checking tourists on the west. Over.
1: Bayswater, this is Base. Yes, we got the alarm this time. Thank you.
0: Receive that, Base. Stand by for the second one.

0: Bayswater. This is Bayswater. Are you getting the duress in the south toilet on the west side? Over.
1: Yeah, Roger. I did respond. Yes, we've got that alarm.
0: Bayswater out.

0: Base Morley checking direction, disabled bullet, over.
1: Yes, thank you, Morley, we got your alarm. Morley, Base, are you getting that? We got your alarm.
0: Thanks, Base, Morley out.

0: Underground, Oscar 1.
1: Go ahead, Oscar 1.
0: Yeah, mate, the train on platform 1, door L3, reported by the driver that there is a person that's been collapsed on the train. Can you please have a look in the investigation?
1: I'll be back.

0: Rangers staff, just let you know, CSA and PTR with that individual, and we've got the thumbs up.
1: Wait, mate, cheers.

0: say Perth TBM control, over.
1: Yeah, TBM, you said Perth.
0: Looking for Ian Blackburn, I'll send the email, over.
1: Roger, thank you.
0: GCSA Sterling TBM control, over.
1: Receiving, over.
0: Booking for Ian Blackburn this morning, I'll send the email, over.
1: Message received, Sterling up.

0: 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Say departing here in 1 minute, rail car 228, Evan.
1: Roger that.

0: Service Operator, this is Yanchep.
1: Receiving.
0: Can you tell us the next service to Perth? Is that departing from Platform 2 or Platform 1?
1: It'll be Platform 1. The displays have jumped because of the splitting. It thinks the train has already left. I'll update it now. Over.
0: Jared, Yanchep out.

0: Civi Echo, CSA, Civi Echo, this is PTA Bassendean, over. Moving. CSA, Civi Echo, this is PTA Bassendean. You've got VIP Rachel, door 4. She's going to Shenton Park. She'll need hands getting to the ramp, over.
1: Has she just departed, over?
0: Civi Echo, PTA Bassendean, that's correct, just departed Bassendean.
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3: Just stand by Coburn.

0: Coburn, you have cameras.
1: Coburn, Victor 7, do you need us down there?

0: PSA Perth, PSA Fremantle, over.
1: Yeah, PSA Perth.
0: PSA Perth, PSA Fremantle. Package with the driver for you, leaving Fremantle in 4 minutes. I say again, package with the driver for you, leaving Fremantle in 4 minutes. Over.
1: Receive that.

0: London under George, City of Bull Creek, over. City of Bull Creek receiving, over. John, you have Philip Bloom traveling to you. In John 1, friend leaving a minute ago. Over.
1: Okay, we have Philip Bloom, door 1, services to call. Thank you.
0: Thanks, Father John. We'll pick up.

0: Thanks, space, COVID. You can clear if you haven't yet.
1: Roger, clear Coburn. For your info, it's captured on 001.
0: Roger, base, 001. Thank you. Clarkson, by total alarm, over.
1: Thank you, Clarkson. We got the alarm.
0: Thank you.

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1: Can you please inform bus security regarding VIP telephone need assistance, please? Thank you.
2: What's your receipt?

0: CSA Elizabeth Key, CSA Elizabeth Key, this is Speedy at Bull Creek.
1: Bull Creek, Elizabeth Key, go.
0: Yeah, EQ, service just left towards you, indoor aid customer complaint that somebody vomited on the train, sir.
1: Vomit on the train, Roger.
0: Yeah, it's a T-series, so if we can put some magic powder on it, that'd be great, thanks.
1: So that's just confirming it's a T-series, over.
0: That's correct, EQ, it's a T-series, door 8.
1: Roger, that's T-series, door 8.

0: first half, Oscar.
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0: You can just start making your way up to the Eastern Concourse. We had a trespass at MacGyver. It's a female in black with a grey jumper over her head. Jumped in front of the Australian service. She's currently down that corridor on the Eastern Concourse, base of tracking. If you just head up there, just in the event that she does enter property, that'd be great.
1: Hang on the line.

0: 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She's just come in through Price, Line and Boost. So you should be able to see her.
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0: They've turned up Oscar One. 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
2: 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Can you leave the driver there on the next Sheraton, I believe, into Elizabeth Key? 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Over.
3: Which direction is that for? 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
2: I believe it's a T-Series coming in on platform 2, one, platform 1, over.
3: Roger, I'll pass that on. Thank you. Things out.

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0: Booking for Arthur this morning, I'll send the email over.
1: Arthur, received, thank you.

0: Three Mantle, checking the toilet duress alarm. Over.
1: Thank you, Three Mantle, we got that.
0: See you soon.